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0: 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Building a picture sort of around the bear and everything like that. Is the party still going on into the morning? Are people still enjoying themselves? Are the drinks flowing at 8:42 in the morning?
1: The crowd is unbelievable here at the moment. I'm sure it is elsewhere as well. You've got the Morris men sort of dancing all over Oxford as well. They're in Broad Street, and you down at the Rose and Crown, there'll be a lot of Morris men dancing all day long. It's just a fantastic day of the year.
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2: 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How about that?
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2: Apologies, I was going to say bye. But now, Big Dave says, what about the Office of Positivity? I'm quite liking that. Or a Sarah's Office of Sunshine. Which break it down, S-O-S. Office of Sarah's Office of Sunshine, S-O-S.
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A world of never-ending happiness. You can always see the sun. 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
9: Scotland's First Minister has held a meeting of his government's resilience room after Police Scotland declared a wildfire in the Cairngorms National Park a major incident. Homes and campsites in the Nethy Bridge area have been evacuated. Meanwhile, fire crews are continuing to deal with a large fire at an industrial unit in Essex where a major incident's been declared. Dave Bonds from the area's Fire and Rescue Service.
10: The incident will be ongoing into the weekend. So please stay away from the area and allow us to continue operations. We apologise for any inconvenience this caused and we thank you for your patience.
9: Around 100 firefighters were called to the blaze between East Hanningfield and Rettendon yesterday afternoon. It's as massive forest fires have forced the evacuation of 200,000 people in southwestern France and central Spain. Finally, an injury to England's Gabriel Langton has overshadowed his team's silver medal in the men's team gymnastics final at the Commonwealth Games in Glasgow. The 18-year-old fell off the high bar and landed on his head and neck. That's the latest from Radio News Hub. I'm Liz Whittaker.
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6: Fire crews say they'll be working into the weekend at a fire at a large industrial unit in Essex. A major incident's been declared after it caught light on Southend Road between East Hanningfield and Rettendon yesterday afternoon. Dave Bond is from the area's Fire and Rescue Service.
7: The advice we're still giving to the public is that if you do smell smoke, then close your doors and windows. But please bear with us as we continue our operations to extinguish the fire.
6: It's as a meeting of the Scottish Government's Resilience Room's been chaired by the First Minister after a wildfire caused homes and campsites in the Cairngorms to be evacuated. Police Scotland has declared it a major incident. It started on Wednesday last week. Meanwhile, huge forest fires mean 200,000 people have had to leave their homes in southwestern France and central Spain. Towns near Madrid and Bordeaux have been evacuated. Finally, new Man City boss Enzo Maresca says following in the footsteps of Pep Guardiola doesn't faze him. The former Chelsea boss says it's a privilege to be taking over from him. That's the latest from Radio News Hub. I'm Liz Whittaker.
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1: Hang on, who's the most famous person you've bumped into? When you say that, it sounds like you hang out in celebrity circles, but you don't, and you hardly ever meet anybody famous. I mean, who's the most famous person you weed next to?
2: Well, just because you've got a story about that, I tend not to weed next to celebrities. I go up them and strike conversations rather than meeting them in toilets.
1: I find that it breaks the ice when you meet them in a toilet.

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1: with Rich Smith. This last week, who wrote the show? You know, we're not trying to be lame Miz. And I think that's an important point to underline. You know, you've not got Trigger, Boise, Dell and Rodney marching at the front of the stage singing beautiful operatic arias. That ain't what we're doing. But it sounds like what Only Fools and Horses would sound like if you suddenly set it to music. And that's what I think proves it's a good musical. 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
1: 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We're going to have venison now in there. 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I don't know another pub in Oxfordshire that does six roasts, but we now do.
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8: Massive forest fires have forced the evacuation of 200,000 people in southwestern France and central Spain, with residents fleeing towns near Madrid and Bordeaux as the flames rage out of control. A Wallingford man has been jailed for sexual offences involving minors in South Oxfordshire. 39-year-old Carl Miles of Ipston Court Cholsey pleaded guilty to several charges, including engaging in penetrative sexual activity with a girl aged 13 to 15 years old on multiple occasions. Appearing at Oxford Crown Court on Wednesday, he was sentenced to 5 years and 4 months in prison for the offences, which took place in 2021. Thousands of holidaymakers are taking to the roads as the big summer getaway begins, but there are concerns about the new European entry system, which has created chaos at ports such as Dover. Liberal Democrat MP Callum Miller is calling for it to be temporarily suspended.
9: We were promised a brand new entry and exit scheme that would be smooth and sleek and allow people to travel forth. It hasn't been like that. So we're calling on Andy Gurner just to pick up the phone to his European counterparts and ask them to suspend the scheme in each of their countries until September, giving British families a relief from the misery they may otherwise face.
8: And Oxford City Council has received a positive response to its proposals for an £8 million programme of essential improvements to the city's covered market. Responses showed strong support for the plans while protecting its unique historic character. Nearly two-thirds of respondents said the improvements would make them more likely to visit, with a similar number saying proposed food and seating areas would encourage them to stay longer. That's the latest from Get Radio News. I'm Ben Monsey.
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2: Mr. Smith, you reduced me to tears. 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
6: An Oxfordshire man who pleaded guilty to sexual offences involving minors will face more than 5 years in prison. Carl Miles of Ipsden Court, Cholsey, admitted to offences including grooming and sexually assaulting a teenage girl in 2021. The 39-year-old appeared at Oxford Crown Court on Wednesday when he was jailed for 5 years and 4 months. Huge forest fires mean 200,000 people have had to leave their homes in southwestern France and central Spain. Towns near Madrid and Bordeaux have been evacuated. Dame Joanna Lumley is calling for the end of a law that allows wild animals to be kept as pets. Charity Born Free, who the actress is the ambassador for, says the Dangerous Wild Animals Act is outdated, unnecessary and cruel. Chris Lewis is their policy manager.
7: We must realise and understand that wild animals have incredibly complex physical, psychological, social and nutritional needs, and they are not suited to being kept in a captive environment. So most animals, they are not domesticated, and they do inherently suffer when they're kept in a captive setting which is completely unsuited to their wild needs.
6: And 60% of Oxford residents who responded to a consultation about investment in the city's covered market said they feel proposed changes would strike the right balance between updating it and protecting its historic character. An £8 million programme of essential improvements to the market has been proposed by Oxford City Council. Nearly two-thirds of respondents said the improvements would make them more likely to visit. That's the latest from Get Radio News. I'm Ben Monse.
8: Just gone 9 o'clock, Saturday morning with Trev and Rich. 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Good morning, Richard.
9: Good morning, Trevor. Morning, everyone. Right, I've got loads to pack in to the show today, including burgers, including the incredible Dixon Fest, misheard lyrics, your old favourites, of course. You've got some news, Daddy, and loads more besides. A blanky blank will make an appearance. It's a packed show.
8: As they say, it's all here. That's right.
9: Always.
8: Okay, welcome to Saturday morning weekend breakfast. Let's get going with it.

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1: Should we talk burgers? I know it's early, but should we do burgers first?
0: My favourite subject.
1: Well, it is also one of mine and the wife's favourite things and subjects as well. And it was her birthday earlier this week.
0: Yeah.
1: And it fell on a Monday.
0: Rubbish day to birthday.
1: Everyone just agrees. If your birthday is going to fall on a Monday, then the best.
0: No.
1: And even worse, I was working in the morning, and then I was working in the evening.
0: Oh.
1: I had a gig in the evening.
0: Oh,
1: so
0: no.
1: So it sort of bookended a bit of a nightmare. But, Margot's fine with it, all good, and what have you. So I was like, right, okay, what are we going to do? And I saw a bit of an opportunity. We love our burgers, and we really enjoy just kind of going out and sort of pigging out when we go to dinner. I was thinking about this, but just before sort of chatting about this, she's not really, I think she should say herself, have a fine dining sort of experience.
0: Okay, yeah.
1: I knew that was coming, but she's quite skeptical about food, and rather than kind of embracing it. So kind of like going, so if you went to like a fancy restaurant and it said, oh, it's got this, and you go, oh wow, well, let's see what's that like.
0: Yeah.
1: She'd be like, let's not see what that's like. I'm more on the defense.
0: Sure.
1: Anyway. Yeah. So by the by, and I was like, well, okay, well, let's go out for a nice lunch somewhere.
0: Mm-hmm.
1: So one of the best places, according to every food reviewer and goodness knows what, all influencers that just wander around saying, give me free food, said that Smith's at Boughton on the Water are one of the best burgers, not just in the county, but in the country.
0: Wow, okay, high praise indeed.
1: It's just incredible.
0: Yeah.
1: So I saw the opportunity and I went, okay, a Monday lunchtime, going to Boughton on the Water will be easier, more palatable, and doable.
0: And quiet, and you would imagine a bit quieter.
1: Well, you would. We've been burnt with this before. Only about a year ago, it was a kind of a sunny afternoon, and I said, "Oh, let's go to Bybury. Let's go to Bybury. Oh, yeah. The whole, beautiful, picturesque sort of Cotswold little village and what have you." I was like, "Let's go there," and we drove there, and there was no traffic all the way there until we got there, and it was chaos.
0: Yes,
1: it was carnage. We drove there and we drove back, and we went right. Let's never do that again. Never. So I basically sort of said on Margot's birthday, I was like, right, we're going to go to Smith's at Boughton on the Water. Mm-hmm. They do incredible burgers. We can have a little wander around and we can go there. And Margot being Margot, she goes, it might be busy. You know that we might not be able to get parked. You know that you can't book the restaurant as well.
0: Mm.
1: And you might have to queue up. All of these things she'd hate.
0: Yeah.
1: Like it would absolutely ruin her day.
0: Yes.
1: It would be a nightmare. If we got there, we were driving around, couldn't get parked, she'd hate that.
0: Yeah.
1: If she had to queue for food, she would hate that. These are things that are not good.
0: Yeah.
1: So she went, well, we could just nip down to Part and Parcel in Whitney and just grab one. I was like, no, it's your birthday. We could do that anytime. This is ridiculous.
0: Uh-huh.
1: But she made me think. She made me stop and go, oh God, what if we can't, there's no way of knowing if we can get parked or not. There's no way of knowing if we can get a seat or not.
0: True.
1: And literally I just went, I'm going to make a decision when we're in the car.
0: Okay.
1: Because we'll either go to Whitney or we're going to go to Boughton on the Water.
0: Yeah.
1: And I sat down and I went, no, we're going.
0: Mm.
1: We're doing this.
0: Yes.
1: And she was like, right, okay, fine, cool, brilliant, perfect. Thank goodness we did, because it was incredible. It was the best burger we've ever... Margot sat there, ordered her food, and went, this is the best burger I've ever eaten. It is absolutely incredible and game-changer and good.
0: Wow.
1: However,
0: I
1: feel desperately sorry for the people who still live in Boughton on the Water, because a Monday, And bear in mind, at midday, we arrived, okay, to get there bang on early. The restaurant had been open 15 minutes when we got in there. It was heaving.
0: Really?
1: It was packed.
0: Monday lunchtime.
1: I thought, because that's the reason I suggested it, because I was like, look, the stars have aligned. Margot's got a birthday on Monday. Yeah. We can't go out for in the evening because I'm working. It's a lunchtime. It forces our hand. Yeah. I thought, the stars have aligned. This is great. It was packed.
0: So, well,
1: I've never felt like a foreigner.
0: Wow. So
1: in some
0: words, it was travel that this place has got the best burger in the country. And were the kids there on summer holidays, I guess? And
1: do you know what? It was more full of fat food influences than it was from kids and what have you. And it was, when you say it's a tourist hotspot, and you kind of go, yeah, it kind of is. There were more tourists there than I've seen in Oxford in recent times.
0: Really?
1: I swear. Wow. I know that's like it's an exaggeration. I'm not.
0: Yeah.
1: It was so packed. And the thing about it is, and I'm getting away from the burger a little bit now because it was unreal, and go there and have it because it's incredible. There's not loads to do there.
0: Okay. Yeah.
1: So you imagine Oxford, you've got, you can do anything. You can visit the colleges, university parks, shopping, food, hotels, you name it. It's there. You can go to Christchurch. You can, you know, go along the river, punt. There's a lot to do,
0: sure,
1: right?
0: Yeah. There.
1: Boughton on the Water, basically, is a little stream of the River Windrush. There's the Christmas shop.
0: Yeah.
1: And there's some nice places to have a burger.
0: Right. And that's it.
1: That's it.
0: Wow, that's brilliant. It. So in these times where hospitality venues could do with a bit of help, that they obviously got it right. They've nailed it.
1: It was so bad. But it's such a beautiful place, right? So lovely. Really nice. Strewn everywhere are people because there's nothing to do.
0: Yeah.
1: People are just sat down next to the river.
0: Yeah.
1: And it's like after a gig or something. Everyone's just piled out of somewhere.
0: Yeah.
1: Phenomenal.
0: So how much was a burger? How much do you pay for the country's greatest burger?
1: So, now, you've mentioned this. I wasn't going to mention this. I was a little vexed. So, it's expensive, right?
0: Yeah, of course it would be.
1: 16 quid a burger.
0: Okay, well, I was thinking it might be pushing 20, but that's expensive. But yeah.
1: Chips, we did get some posh ones.
0: Yeah.
1: And we got some normal ones and we got some posh ones.
0: Yeah.
1: Posh ones, £6.50. Not posh ones, £4. Mm-hmm. I think, again, it's not bad, is it?
0: Yeah.
1: We had a beer as well.
0: Yeah.
1: Which were lovely local IPAs and what have you.
0: Yeah.
1: Great, lovely. Where they get you, and this is what annoyed me.
0: Okay.
1: They said, what would you like with your chips? We've got ketchup. Or we've got this Marmite mayonnaise.
0: Marmite mayonnaise. You had me, didn't you? Yeah.
1: You had me at Marmite mayonnaise. And I was like, oh, yeah, that sounds lovely. Yeah, we'll go for it. Oh, lovely. Go for a bit of that.
0: Yeah.
1: Bill comes.
0: Right.
1: Pound for that. You didn't tell me that was going to be an extra pound because I'd have told you to shove your Marmite where the sun don't shine and give me some mayonnaise if you're not going to charge me for that. Mixing the two things, Marmite and mayonnaise together, it's cost me a pound.
0: Wow. Yeah. Okay. Yeah. That. There. Yeah. Would you have paid for the ketchup?
1: I'd have been livid.
0: Oh man, but
1: I'd have paid for the ketchup.
0: But you do though.
1: No, you don't. No, because I, as you well know, I go through the bill with a fine tooth comb.
0: That's true.
1: and it was just gleaming in front of me. Yeah. Marmite mayonnaise, £1.
0: £1.
1: And Margot spotted it as well. She went, they charged you for that Marmite mayonnaise.
0: Oh, no.
1: I said, I did really enjoy it, but now not so much.
0: Oh, no. Okay. But anyway, that's, you know, actually, overall, that's not bad. In this day and age, it's not bad. How much for a pint? Probably about 8 quid, 9 quid a pint, I reckon. Anyway, you know what? That's not bad. You did okay. This is Get Radio on this Saturday morning with Trev and...

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0: Getting the gang back together on Saturday and Sunday from 9. We can-

0: Bruno Mars, I Just Might. This is Get Radio with Trev and Rich. Weekend Breakfast. And now, time for some news daddy questions. Some things floating around in the world of news this week. Let's put you to the test and at least see what you find out. Rich, are you ready to play?
1: Yeah. Well, you didn't call me Rob.
0: Huh?
1: Did you nearly call me Rob?
0: I didn't know.
1: No?
0: All I don't know what I was going to be back to call you, actually. It wasn't Rob, though.
1: Okay, fair enough.
0: No. Hello to Rob, who listens all the time.
1: Hello, Rob.
0: Hello, Rob. Question number one. The average man has a crush on whom?
1: Himself. Got to love yourself a little bit, haven't you?
0: No, you have to.
1: Yeah.
0: Isn't that part of the game, isn't it, surely?
1: You've got to love yourself.
0: If you don't love yourself, then no one else can love you.
1: Oh, what? You see what on my top?
0: Oh, yeah, love yourself. Now, love your brain. Oh, no,
1: how
0: love
1: weird is that?
0: Yeah. What is that? What is the diagram in the middle there?
1: It's a brain.
0: It's a brain, okay. Where did you get that?
1: Shop.
0: Okay. The Love Yourself shop.
1: Love Yourself.
0: Yeah.
1: There we go. How weird that that's... how often would...
0: Yes.
1: What you're wearing be an answer in a news daddy question?
0: That's bizarre. We'd have to talk about the London Marathon. I'm wearing my London Marathon t-shirt.
1: What? Why in late July...
0: Yeah.
1: Are you wearing your London Marathon t-shirt?
0: Good, because it's comfortable and it's quite lightweight, the t-shirt. It lets you breathe.
1: Yeah.
0: And in these hot days, it's quite nice.
1: Right. Do people come up to you and go, why are you wearing that?
0: No,
1: who did you steal that off?
0: Well, actually, SEA has sparked two conversations in the last week that I've worn it twice this week. And people have said, oh, did you run the London Marathon? Yes, I did. Actually, twice.
1: Should you not be worried that someone's not gone, oh, amazing, what year did you run the London Marathon? They've gone, who did you steal that off? Who did you push over at the finish line to get that top?
0: Look, runners come in all shapes and sizes. That's very, very runnist.
1: that's probably fair, actually.
0: Yes. Question number two. Actually, no, what it is, men are attracted to...
1: Women. Great, that was that one. Lovely.
0: But it's three women. So we're attracted
1: all the same ones.
0: Maybe a friend of your partner. So have you got a friend of Margot's that you find, you know, quite attractive?
1: Oh yeah.
0: Someone in the office here at Get Radio. It might be a story.
1: That. Can I have two friends?
0: And the third one is a friend's other half. So a friend of yours and their other half.
1: Yeah.
0: Is it my wife?
1: That's all the women I know.
0: Is it my wife?
1: That should be up there, definitely.
0: I think I've got two out of three of those as well.
1: <It's not.
0: laughs> There we go. It's a good little test, that, isn't it?
1: It is a good.
0: Yeah. Apparently, Britain is ranked 82 out of 195 countries in the world doing what?
1: Tiddlywinks.
0: Tiddlywinks, we should be the world champs of Tiddlywinks.
1: Really.
0: We should. Yeah. But actually, this is Britain is lowly at number 82 in a list of the world's fittest countries. Experts analyse factors like physical activity rates, obesity levels, and heart attack rates, and how many of the population smoke and drink. We are not doing well. We're 82 out of 195. That's horrendous.
1: Who's number one? Do you know who number one is?
0: I don't know who number one is, but I think it might be Japan.
1: Japan? Really?
0: Yeah. And they're pretty fit, apparently, and China as well.
1: Oh, yeah. Oh, sorry, fittest. I thought you were saying fattest.
0: That's fair. Question number three. Hay fever sufferers are doing what?
1: Is it buying flowers?
0: Buying, yes.
1: Nothing worse.
0: I see, there's nothing worse. You're absolutely right, yeah. Currently, they sell less flowers in the summer because people don't want to go in there because they'll be sneezing all over the place.
1: Is that, when's the last time you bought fresh flowers?
0: I don't know.
1: Is it because of hay fever or because of
0: tightness?
1: Romanticism.
0: That and tightness.
1: Right.
0: Actually, what it is going on a first date and sneezing. That's what hay fever sufferers fear the most. Almost a third of allergies.
1: Hay fever sufferers, you don't own sneezes. Like, I could sneeze now. It doesn't mean I've got hay fever.
0: I know, but when you've got hay fever, you're sneezing more. So they hate going on first dates this time of year. They hate going to the theatre or the cinema on a first date. Also swimming as well.
1: Oh, gosh. Hay fever sufferers are unbearable, aren't they? But awful people.
0: Swimming on a first date as well, which I thought, would you
1: that's
0: ever...
1: I mean, that's a really good... I mean, that's bullshit, isn't it?
0: But it is.
1: What
0: but...
1: we do? We're going swimming. Did you pack your bikini?
0: But that actually is a good call, of swimming on a first date, because then you can see what's...
1: what's underneath.
0: Exactly, yes.
1: Yeah, exactly. Yeah. And then you can fall in love with that personality even more.
0: Exactly right. That's right. Anyway, question number four. Adele has admitted she only likes buying cheap what?
1: Food. She is, like us, a big yellow sticker fan.
0: Yes, yeah. And they're down the reduced aisle all the time.
1: Mm.
0: Yeah, I'm addicted. But actually, she likes buying cheap wine. She likes bargain hunting for cheap plonk, she says.
1: Yeah.
0: When she says cheap wine, that's like 50 quid a bottle instead of £100 a bottle.
1: I was going to say, the nuances.
0: Yes.
1: Right. Between an all right bottle of wine.
0: Yeah.
1: And a super, you're not telling me.
0: No. Then you won't notice the difference.
1: No, just get cheap stuff.
0: Who has been spotted swimming in their underpants this week?
1: I imagine most builders. anyone that's working outside. Crikey.
0: Yeah. Dip in the pool. Actually, it's CR7. Cristiano Ronaldo has been seen with his fiance Georgina Rodriguez for a TikTok video, and he was swimming in his pants.
1: Can he not afford swimming shorts?
0: I imagine they were not intended to be sold on a TikTok video, but his pants are.
1: Right, I'm with you. Yes.
0: I friend of mine got chucked out of a spa in Newbury in Donington. Actually,
1: what, the shop or
0: no, a spa where you swim and right, you sit in a sauna. He was wearing grey pants. He forgot to bring his swimming trunks, and so he wore his grey pants. Someone complained to reception, and he was not allowed in there again with those grey pants.
1: No. You and your grey pants are not welcome here.
0: That's right. Yeah. Hi to Steve. And every time we go back there, of course, we always say that the grey pants are not allowed back.
1: Put your grey pants on, Steve. Go on. Dare you.
0: That's your news, Daddy. You did very well. Well done.
1: Thanks.
0: This is Get Radio on this, what is it, Saturday?

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0: That is somber. My body isn't ready.
1: It never was.
0: My body was never ready.
1: Yeah.
0: This is Get Radio, and it's Weekend Breakfast on this Saturday morning. So, isn't it nice to live... When I grew up, by the way, my mate Smudger... You know Smudger? Mm. You met Smudger?
1: Oh, yes, I did, yes. Yeah.
0: He lived in a little cul-de-sac, and when we grew up, there was Brookside on television, where everybody knew everybody. Yeah. And I always wanted to live on a Brookside. I didn't live on a Brookside. I lived on a street, a normal street, and didn't have that kind of community kind of feel that Brookside had.
1: Well, Brookside, I instantly go to Lesbian Kiss, buried under pavements.
0: Yeah, buried under the patio, yeah. I wanted to live in a Brookside.
1: You wanted to live...
0: Without that going on. But my mate Smudger, he lived on what I called a Brookside. Because he had a little close where they all knew each other.
1: Mm-hmm.
0: And it was brilliant. And so I was jealous of that. So years on, my brother-in-law lives on a little close, very similar actually to a Brookside, really. They've got about 6-7 houses, and the drives look onto the road, and they all look at each other. And so once every couple of years, my brother-in-law organises a festival where he calls, and his surname is Dixon, and they call it Dixonbury.
1: Wow.
0: A bit like Glastonbury.
1: That's very clever, isn't it?
0: Okay. Yeah, I thought I'd spell it out for you. So then once every 2 years, they put on an event, and a band rocks up. They have a gazebo on their drive, and the band rocks up there and plays, and to the point where everyone brings their own chairs and their own booze, and we all sit outside. You put your chairs on the front lawn and look towards the band, and all the other houses, they put their chairs on their drives, and they can hear the band because it's very loud. In fact, so loud that at one point the police turned up, and everyone.
1: Well, I did think this, because it's all very well, and I'm here for community spirit, and I live in a close as well, and we're very community minded in the close. If we're going to say, we've got the mayor living in our close.
0: There we go.
1: You know, we are, and there'll be occasions where we drive back, and there'll be a few people. Sort of King of the Hill style, standing there with a few beers and what have you, stood outside, and you join in, and you kind of go, oh, this is lovely and wonderful. But to the point of me going into the garage and setting all my music equipment up and blasting out some hits, we ain't gone that far.
0: No, but then if you tell everyone in the vicinity what you're doing, and also everyone is involved too. One of the drives had a bouncy castle on their drive, for example.
1: Blood.
0: Where the kids played. Yeah.
1: Right, wow.
0: So, it's only once for 2 years. It's not as if it's every weekend.
1: Yeah.
0: Only once for 2 years. And if you don't want to be in a noisy place at night, then pop away for a weekend.
1: It reminds me very much of the festival that they put on in Phoenix Nights. where Brian Potter with Jerry the Berry.
0: Jerry the Berry.
1: Yeah. And they have a stage, and a bouncy castle comes on with quite a phallic front.
0: Yes, yes.
1: And it's going, well, it's Sammy Snake, isn't it? And then they've got like a room that he fills with balls, which is like a toilet. And he goes, oh, no, that's the ball pit for your kids. I'm getting that vibe.
0: But it's really well done. The band were great. They play sort of retro 60s, 70s hits, everyone could just get up and dance. You know, it was harmless, and it was good fun. So the police rocked up. But the policeman...

0: rocked up because his sister lived on the close, and he wanted to go and see his sister and, of course, spend a couple of hours doing community police work, where he let the kids play with the siren, sit on the front seat, get the handcuffs out, you know.
1: Use a taser. Go on, get out. Yay!
0: They were tasering everybody. Anyway, I'm sure the sign-up rate to the police would have been really high.
1: I imagine it sounds loads of fun. Yeah. I'm glad I missed that bit of it.
0: So that was great. He also, so near where they lived, they've got a big kebab shop, like a popular kebab shop. And so he hired the guy that runs a kebab shop to come and work his gas barbecue.
1: And they got
0: industrial amounts of burgers. They got, I think, probably 200 burgers. And this guy, all he did all evening was flip burgers.
1: There was a
0: queue all night for burgers.
1: Wow.
0: So it's really well done. It's really well thought through. And yeah, a lot of work goes into it. And it's brilliant because, like I said, once every 2 years, you just have a boogie.
1: I was intrigued by the once every 2 years. Is he got to leave his drive fallow?
0: Yeah, you need
1: for a year just to let recover.
0: And
1: make sure, you know. Otherwise, I guess it sort of gets a reputation, and then really suddenly it's an illegal rave.
0: Well, yeah, and then you get more people rock up, you know. But I think Peter, because A, expense, also B, you don't want to do it every year because that might get a bit annoying. But once every 2 years seems good.
1: Oh, nice.
0: And it works really well. It works. So I'm thinking about doing the same outside my house. Where I can get a little stage outside my house, like a truck, back of a truck.
1: Yeah.
0: And get a band on the back of a truck.
1: Would that be welcome in your sort of culture?
0: I'm not sure.
1: Because everyone's got to be like-minded. Everyone's got to be into this, because that's why the music thing is quite, because music, and it was going on late.
0: Yeah,
1: so you didn't get back until sort of 1 in the morning.
0: They stopped playing at 11:30.
1: I mean, that's 11:30. That's band music being played. Yeah. Everyone's got to be invested in that.
0: Yeah.
1: You've got to be like, right, I'm here, we're in for the long haul.
0: Yeah.
1: You know, I'm thinking my situation in my sort of the close, we've got a few like kids around there, young, and you kind of go, okay, well, maybe go till 9, but after 9, do you know what?
0: Yeah.
1: Like, come on.
0: You could do it for your little close, though, couldn't you? You know, that'd be great.
1: We could.
0: Yeah.
1: We could.
0: Or chip in for a band. And get your chairs out there. Bit of community spirit. Be lovely.
1: Don't, because they all listen to this.
0: Right. Well, look, this could be the start. Why don't you start a committee? You're now head of the committee of Smithbury.
1: Smithbury.
0: Yeah.
1: I like it.
0: Okay.
1: Yes.
0: And you are, you know, you are chief organiser, like the Michael Eavis of that part.
1: I see myself more of an Emily.
0: Okay. Yes. So dear neighbours of Rich, very soon Smithbury will be coming to us. You can get the Inflatables. They're a brilliant band, aren't they?
1: Well, hang on. Well,
0: band.
1: So look at it, cost band. Everything. I could do the music gratis. that ain't going to cost a penny.
0: Yeah, but you do that in between the sets they play. Because get them playing, that's a proper festival, that is.
1: Yeah, well, I don't think, I'm not after a proper festival. I'm after just, you know, a few beers, some burgers and what have you. I'm sure there's enough barbecues around everywhere that we can sort of fire up and make that.
0: But why don't you do like my brother-in-law did, go to the local kebab shop or burger place and hire the guy for the evening?
1: Well, there is, because I've not tried the Chinese around the corner, and I've been meaning to, and that's right. Very popular.
0: Yeah.
1: That could be good.
0: Hire him.
1: Hello, I'd like to hire you, please, for this.
0: Smithbury. Yeah. Anyway, it's a great idea. I recommend everyone do it. Brings the street together.
1: Love it.
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9: Firefighters in the UK and Europe continue to battle blazes this afternoon. Liz Whittaker has the details.
10: In Scotland, the First Minister's held a meeting of his government's resilience room after police declared a wildfire in the Cairngorms National Park a major incident. In Essex, crews say they'll be working into the weekend at a fire at a large industrial unit between East Hanningfield and Rettenden, and massive forest fires have forced the evacuation of 200,000 people in southwestern France and central Spain, with residents fleeing towns near Madrid and Bordeaux.
9: A Wallingford man has been jailed for sexual offences involving minors in South Oxfordshire. 39-year-old Carl Miles of Ipsden Court Cholsey pleaded guilty to several charges, including engaging in penetrative sexual activity with a girl aged 13 to 15 years old on multiple occasions. Appearing at Oxford Crown Court on Wednesday, he was sentenced to 5 years and 4 months in prison for the offences, which took place in 2021. Oxford City Council has received a positive response to its proposals for an £8 million programme of essential improvements to the city's covered market. Responses showed strong support for the plans while protecting its unique historic character. Nearly two-thirds of respondents said the improvements would make them more likely to visit the market more often. A similar number said proposed food and seating areas would encourage them to stay longer. And in the football, there's some club friendlies on this afternoon. Oxford United face Barnet away and Oxford City take on Walton and Hersham at home. Both games kick off at 3 p.m. That's the latest from Get Radio News. I'm Ben Monson.
0: Just gone 10 o'clock Saturday morning with Trev and Rich. This is Weekend Breakfast until 11.
1: On the way, let's do some misheard lyrics. We always like to get them in, on a Saturday. I might tell you something of the slightest mistake that is now plaguing me every day. It's such a small little thing, okay, but it's ruining my life. I might tell you about that next.
0: Okay, all right. Plus, yeah, Mr. Lyrics, we've got some Counting Crows and Elvis as well between now and 11 with Mr. Lyrics. Here we go.

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1: The tiniest little mistake now plagues me every day.
0: There's no way to wake your baby.
1: Jesus, that was low. Crikey. I was not expecting that. This is no. No, but I'm not letting that slide.
0: The reason why I said it is because Rose, often my second daughter, often accuses us of you know, she was a mistake. I mean, it wasn't a mistake. It was just you know, an accident. It wasn't really wasn't an accident. It was just we were planning it at some stage, but we just got drunk at a wedding. So
1: oh God, yeah. and this is how you told her.
0: Well, yeah. You know, just, they often ask where did it all happen?
1: So Emily, obviously, immaculate conception, everything was
0: obviously. You know, well, that was a wedding though in Byberry, actually.
1: Oh, nice.
0: Yeah, but that
1: don't go to any more weddings. Crikey,
0: we haven't been to two weddings, and that was it.
1: Yeah. So you can, no more. well, that's well, so. How do you bring that up with Rose? just sort of sit down and go, okay, right, second favorite daughter, let's talk. You were a mistake. We got drunk at a wedding.
0: Yeah,
1: we weren't expecting you for another few years.
0: That's
1: you
0: right.
1: Came along.
0: Yeah,
1: and here we are.
0: Yeah, look, we were you know, trying, but that was just not
1: you tried a bit harder that night, did you? All right, yeah, I know how it works.
0: Yeah, you know how it works.
1: Yeah.
0: Remember those days?
1: vaguely, yeah.
0: Distant memory, right?
1: Yeah.
0: Yeah.
1: Well, it's, yeah. I mean, it's just, it's impossible to find the time.
0: Hey, no, yeah, it is.
1: That's, because what's quite nice, we're still in I think we still find each other attractive. We've not gone to that stage that you and
0: yeah,
1: you know,
0: well, lights out.
1: Where it's like, you know, it's clearly it's a necessity rather than an enjoyment. So we're kind of there is that still that
0: yeah okay
1: desire
0: yeah, yeah
1: I think
0: yeah but it's just
1: impossible, isn't it? It is just impossible.
0: It's really hard. Yes.
1: Well, I mean, that's one of the problems.
0: Anyway.
1: You just don't... Because, you know, when you don't have kids and what have you around, it's kind of like, well, whenever the mood takes you,
0: exactly.
1: You go for it.
0: Yeah, but...
1: But now it's kind of like, oh.
0: Oh.
1: Wait.
0: That's in the way.
1: We can't.
0: Yeah.
1: Yeah.
0: No, it is. Look, but the thing is, you need to make time, though. Because that's important.
1: I tell my seven-month-old daughter this all the time, and she just, you know, pulls my beard and laughs.
0: Yeah, yeah.
1: So.
0: Anyway,
1: yeah, sorry, we weren't supposed to be talking about that.
0: No,
1: anyway,
0: no.
1: Morning to everyone listening to that. A tiny little mistake that is plaguing the rest of my life.
0: Yes.
1: And will do, I think. I didn't realise that I used the word yeah in... text form a lot.
0: Okay.
1: Like a lot.
0: Yeah.
1: I answer almost like every answer to a text, I go, yeah.
0: Okay.
1: I don't know why, because obviously with sort of texting or what have you, you're supposed to sort of get it down quick and kind of go, well, you don't need to put yeah. So I'd go, yeah, no, that sounds good. Or, yeah, probably about four or something.
0: Okay.
1: Or,
0: so,
1: Yeah.
0: So the messages that you send me...
1: Well, not you, because, you know, you're different. But a message...
0: I'm not a real friend.
1: So, of course, you forget that. This is just to my wife.
0: Yeah.
1: Not sure. All the family in one car. Yeah. DJing in Cornwall.
0: So you put
1: it needs to change.
0: So it's conversational.
1: It's almost like a tick. It's almost like my little thing. I just go, yeah.
0: Well, you know you have another thing, don't you?
1: Well, not till now, no.
0: See, I'm about to, I think...
1: Oh, God.
0: I think ruin you.
1: Really?
0: Yeah.
1: Oh, God.
0: Because I've worked with you forever, and you've always had this, but I've never told you.
1: Right. Is this in text form?
0: No, it's speaking.
1: Right.
0: And once I think... See, I thought might be aware of it, but once I tell you, then... Because you say it, I think, on average, least 3 times every link, if not more. And it's every time you speak, you say it.
1: Oh, man, this is horrible. This is awful. I don't know if I want to know.
0: I'm not sure. It's been on my list of things to discuss with you, but now you've brought this up.
1: Wow. Okay. Right, okay.
0: It is, and I think that if listeners to you would know, I think the
1: regular... Is this like Googling Google? Like this, you can't say this, because otherwise it will do a paradox or something. It'll just be weird.
0: I don't know how it will change you in terms of... I think because you say it a lot.
1: Right.
0: I get it. You know, I know why you'd say it because. But I just.
1: Oh, man. Stressed about this. can I deal with my yeah first?
0: Of course, please.
1: Because that's the thing we've been sort of skirting around and what have you. So, as you probably just heard, and I'm going through all my messages and what have you, I start a lot of them with yeah.
0: Yeah.
1: Yeah.
0: Yeah.
1: Yeah.
0: Yeah.
1: Yeah.
0: Yeah.
1: One time, I misspelt yeah. I went Y-E-H-A, just because I was doing it quickly.
0: Yeah.
1: Yeah, yeah. And sent it.
0: Mm.
1: So now, my predictive text goes, oh, you mean yeah, rather than yeah. So that comes up every time it goes, oh, do you want this? You want this? And I go, no, of course I don't want. Oh. I find myself now deleting yeah.
0: Yeah.
1: More than I'm wasting even more time.
0: Gotcha.
1: By going Y-E-H-A, delete, delete, A-H, than I do normally.
0: So should you not get rid of this anyway? Do you need to put the yeah?
1: No, but it's one of these... It's a tick. It's a thing. Yeah. It's a thing that you do.
0: Mm.
1: And I'm now really wary and conscious about every word I'm saying. And thinking, have I repeated anything? Am I doing things? I'm conscious of myself.
0: Yes.
1: Now.
0: Yeah.
1: Well, I'm looking at myself going, what are you saying? What are you doing? Have I done this before? I don't like it.
0: No. And actually, I don't like it now either. Because you've not said it since. But
1: yeah.
0: Because you're wary about what you're saying, and that's, you know, that's...
1: Right. That's, is it just a little... like a off-the-cuff, like a little...
0: Yeah, yeah.
1: Just a throwaway thing.
0: Yeah.
1: So it's not about the point of the story. It'd be like a yeah, anyway...
0: Yeah, it is.
1: And, you know what I mean? Like a
0: yeah, and it's a filler in your mind, I think. But
1: oh God, this sounds it sounds like we're having you're a PD, and you're going actually just you've got this. Get rid of that.
0: Yeah,
1: it's just take a breath.
0: Yeah,
1: or just a pause, a beat.
0: But I
1: then talk.
0: I think I'd miss it if it wasn't there though.
1: But does it make me?
0: It's very you, yes, yeah. But it's.
1: But it annoys you. You said you don't like it.
0: No, it doesn't annoy me. It's just I don't know why. I don't know how I realized it was there, but I've realized it is there probably about a year. I mean, you know, right. I don't know why, but probably when I was editing something. Actually, and I think I got rid of...
1: Oh, you're editing me out.
0: But I think for when I was doing the podcast stuff, and that I was editing, and I would get rid of a few of them then,
1: right?
0: Because you know you said it quite a bit.
1: Wow, editing me without my prior knowledge, you're as bad as the BBC. Well, it still means the same thing, you know.
0: But I'm so intrigued now. If like regular,
1: I have no idea. I am terrified at what it is, and you probably listen to this. You'll probably listen to this and go, "He's been very cautious and wary,
0: totally,
1: of what he's saying." And I have been.
0: Yeah, no, and it's made a difference to the point where you've not said normally what you say.
1: No,
0: because by now you would have said
1: I'd have said it
0: three or four times.
1: Okay, but right, so it's just a little flippant. It's a little,
0: yeah,
1: thing. I don't know what it is. I don't know what it is, but I feel like now.
0: Yeah.
1: Anytime I speak on the radio, which is quite a lot.
0: Yes. Yeah.
1: There'll be you just sat on my shoulder going, "He's done it again. He's done it again. He's done it again. He's done it again."
0: I think I guarantee almost. That regular listeners will know what I'm on about.
1: Jesus. I don't like this. I'm sweating. I am actually sweating.
0: Yeah. I'm not sure I want to tell you.
1: I don't want you to tell me.
0: No, I'm not going to tell
1: you. What is it? Is it a word?
0: No, it's kind of. Yeah, it is. I don't want to say any more than that because I think.
1: Is it not a word?
0: No, it is a word.
1: Sound?
0: No, it's a word. It's not a sound. It's not a sound. It's a word. It's words.
1: Words. So you don't like my words? Right. Okay. Well, no, it comes out now.
0: No, it's not one word. It's three words.
1: Is it three words?
0: Yeah. This is so awkward.
1: It is.
0: Yeah. It's really, I'm finding it really awkward.
1: There's an atmosphere now.
0: Yeah, there is.
1: I don't think has ever been between us.
0: Well, no, I'm cool, you know. But for you, of course, it's different because you know.
1: Well, no, because you've said I don't like it.
0: No.
1: It's really noticeable.
0: No, I didn't say I don't like it. I don't mind. I don't mind it. You know,
1: I don't mind it.
0: It's you.
1: Just obvious, and it's.
0: It's you.
1: You do you.
0: But it's part of you, and I don't mind it. But because I work with you so much,
1: right,
0: is that I know that you will say that 3 or 4 or 5 or 6
1: okay,
0: seven times.
1: Okay, what I want to do is I want you to flag it when it happens. I don't want you to tell me now what it is.
0: Yes,
1: but just hold a bit of paper up or something.
0: Yeah,
1: just go.
0: I'll say stop there. There it is.
1: Okay. Right,
0: but it'd be interesting now because you've like I said normally now you would
1: No. I want this to be like fair because now I've got my backup and I'll be honest, the next bit of the show is not going to be as good because I am my guard is up, my defenses are up, and I'm being overcautious, and that's not good for this show. Normally good for radio, put the barriers up, see what happens. This loosey goosey.
0: Yeah, no, you are. That's it, and I think that's why you.
1: And
0: say
1: I need to get back to relaxed.
0: Yeah,
1: and try and
0: okay.
1: Say what I normally say, but that weirdly I've not said now.
0: No, you haven't though, and that's
1: can't be that prominent then. So it's obviously you that's got the problem.
0: I didn't say it's a problem. I've not said.
1: It feels like a problem. if I'm working under these conditions and I'm sweating and nervous, it's become a problem.
0: It's not a problem. You can carry on doing it, and I'm sure you will. You should do as well.
1: Okay,
0: there's no issue. But you said about the thing, and then I said, well, actually, you also have.
1: Well, floodgates open then. Great, great, wonderful. So my text life is ruined. And also now my speaking life. I'll just sit in a box
0: I shouldn't
1: say a word and not talk to anyone. I'll have a great time, but everyone else
0: we'll
1: might suffer.
0: We'll miss you.
1: Yeah, you will.
0: Okay. Poor boy. Right, let's crack on, shall we? And then this is Get Radio. Who knows when you'll say it next, but it might. This is so awkward. This is Get Radio. Quick, play a song.

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0: Dead.
1: It's Olivia Rodrigo. That is Drop Dead. This is Get Radio with Trev and Rich Weekend Breakfast. Here till 11. So, it's the misheard lyrics.
2: Mm-hmm.
1: If you've just tuned in for the first time this morning.
2: Well, you've ruined my radio career. That's essentially what you've done. In no small feat, you've said I've got a little tick when I talk. And that I say it loads, and it's really noticeable. And you don't like it.
1: No, it's part of who I am. You're putting the words in my mouth on the I don't like it. I don't mind it.
2: All right. But it's noticeable, and you wanted to, in your words, bring it up for a while.
1: and it was appropriate because you started talking about a little thing that you always do with text messaging as well.
2: Yeah.
1: Mm-hmm. So, Ed, anyway.
2: Right.
1: Let's move on to the misheard lyrics.
2: Mm-hmm. I'm just going to do this now. This is going to be my radio career.
1: Mm-hmm. Mm-hmm.
2: Mm-hmm.
1: Oh, no, that's pretty good. Right, it is the misheard lyrics, of course, when you sing along with the wrong lyrics.
2: Yes.
1: To the songs, we want to know about it so we can all laugh at you as well. So, we've got some Counting Crows, we've got some Elvis, got some Steve Winwood, and some Carl Douglas.
2: Wow, a mixed bag.
1: Do you want to start with the Carl Douglas Kung Fu Fighting?
2: Well, why not?
1: So, this is Kung Fu Fighting. Of course, everybody was Kung Fu Fighting is the real lyric here. Okay, mm-hmm. Have a listen to Carl. Everybody was Kung Fu Fighting. But apparently, though, every bunny was Kung Fu Fighting. So, it's a bunny martial arts film. and every bunny was Kung Fu Fighting. Everybody was Kung Fu Fighting. I think the bunny's there.
2: Yeah, if you want to hear that, it's there, yeah.
1: Mm-hmm. Every bunny was Kung Fu Fighting.
2: Rabbit Kung Fu film. Yeah.
1: Next is Steve Winwood. Aya love. Bring me your higher love is the, of course, the real lyric here. This is quite clever. This is apparently not that. It's bring me your iron lung. Bring me your iron lung.
2: Oh,
1: yeah,
2: God.
1: It is. Bring me
2: one of those the sort of machine things that was
1: famously quite famous. There was a guy that was in there for like 30, 40, 50 years, maybe.
2: Crikey, yes, there was.
1: Lying down with an iron and a huge contraption. Mm. So bring me your iron lung. Yeah.
2: What, was it him that got in touch with this?
1: I don't think it was.
2: Right, just checking.
1: Because he can't put his hands out to type. Or...
2: Well, he probably told someone. He said, listening to Trev and Rich.
1: Yeah. And there's an
2: Rich
1: iron lung
2: little
1: song.
2: Ticks on the radio. It makes me laugh.
1: It's not a tick.
2: Well, whatever it is.
1: It's not a tick.
2: Have I done it yet?
1: No.
2: Actually, I don't think I'll do it. I think you've just got a problem.
1: Oh, yeah. I've got many problems.
2: Mm-hmm.
1: Up next is... mm-hmm. next is that could be a new one. So up next is Elvis and Suspicious Minds.
2: Right.
1: We're caught in a trap is the real lyric here. We're caught in a trap. But apparently we're calling a trout. We're on the phone.
2: Yes. Yeah, I heard that.
1: We're caught in a trout.
2: We're calling a trout. Call it in. Yeah.
1: We're calling a trout. We're calling a trout. Yeah.
2: What are you calling a trout?
1: I'm calling it Sid.
2: Fish. Oh, okay.
1: Sid the trout. And for your final one on the misheard lyrics, it is Counting Crows and Big Yellow Taxi. The rural lyric here is, they paved paradise and put up a parking lot. I thought I'd lost it, but I found it. Here
2: expand it,
1: is.
2: It again, everyone. It'd be a paradise, put up a fucking
1: line. Prepare. But apparently, this one, I can't actually tell you what it is, because it's a swear word. So can you hear the swear word in this here? He's angry about the parking lot. It'd be a paradise, put up a fucking line. So they, yeah, they pay paradise and put up and a fucking lot.
2: Pay paradise and put up a fucking lot. It is there, isn't it?
1: It is yeah, way it is. There, yeah.
2: It's there.
1: Yeah, apparently they paved paradise and put up a fucking lot. Pay paradise and
2: put up a fucking lot. Oh, that's a good one. I wish we could say it, but we can't.
1: We can't. No. the more you think about it, the more you really hear it.
2: It's clear. Yeah. It's clear as that. Put up a
1: fucking line. Yeah, I love that. He's angry.
2: Oh, he's angry.
1: He's angry. All right. So if you want to get in touch, of course, please do. Here's how you get in touch with the Mr. Lyrics.
2: Mmm.
1: you wouldn't normally do it here.
2: Okay. Well, you can email us, studio@getradio.co.uk, and you can WhatsApp us as well, 07537 149 333.
1: Very good.
2: Mm-hmm.
1: Mm-hmm.
2: You've ruined the show. You've ruined my life.
1: And that's what I was scared of.
2: Yeah, that's well, you should have realised that. It's you know.
1: That's what I've never told you.
2: By the way, I know we've been friends for years. We did radio for many, many years together. I don't like the way you talk. There you go. Bye. See ya.
1: It's not that. They're putting words in my mouth. It's not that.
2: It's what you mean.
1: It's not what I mean. Oh, okay. Okay. Right, anyway, let's move on, shall we?
2: I don't know if we can.
1: We all need to move on. This is Get Radio.
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2: That was that moment. I bored my eyes out. 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Absolutely, I just bored my eyes out. Just because of the simple thing that we do every morning. Everyone listening right now has put on probably a clean pair of socks, a fresh pair of socks from the drawer. And that's it. Yeah. It's those kind of moments that kind of stay with us. And obviously, tomorrow night, we going again.
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0: it's Harry and American Girls. This is Get Radio with Trev and Rich. It's Weekend Breakfast on Saturday morning, with it through till 11.
1: So I'm annoyed. Well, I'm annoyed for a number of reasons today. I'm glad we're getting out of here.
0: Okay.
1: Because my speech has been ruined for this show.
0: It's not ruined. I'm not saying anything more.
1: No.
0: Okay. All right. You've made a lot of this.
1: Yes.
0: Too much.
1: Well, you've been holding this back for a year, apparently. So.
0: I don't know what else to say other than.
1: Well, you don't know what else to say, and I can't talk. So that makes a great show.
0: No, you can talk. It just. Come on. I'm not saying anything else.
1: No. Okay, fine.
0: What are you annoyed about?
1: What?
0: What are you annoyed about?
1: I'm annoyed about this specifically.
0: Okay.
1: So it's Margot's birthday this week.
0: Of course.
1: And I had a really weird thing. I had a Sunday scary where I woke up and I was convinced I hadn't bought her enough. I know that's a really horrible, like, I hadn't bought her enough.
0: Sure,
1: she has to have loads of. I just woke up and I went, oh my God, I've hardly bought her any gifts for her birthday.
0: Yeah, yeah.
1: It was quite a milestone birthday, 35.
0: It was
1: sort of a big deal. And she's been counting down and looking forward to it and what have you, and kind of going, oh, feels like, you know, a bit of a milestone in her head.
0: Yeah.
1: And I was like, well, yeah, it is a little bit. It is a little bit. So I wanted to make sure I got her some nice bits and some nice presents and what have you.
0: Yeah.
1: And I was really sort of paranoid that I hadn't kind of done enough or got enough.
0: Sure.
1: It was one of those stupid situations that you kind of go and you sort of open a bag and you go, oh, yeah, I didn't actually get you anything. which was not the case.
0: Yes.
1: One such sort of panic gift that I bought her was she has this wonderful way of subliminally dropping in things around her birthday.
0: Gotcha. Yeah.
1: And this was that thing. And I just went, do you know what? I'm going to go for it. It means that I've got another present and this is great.
0: Yeah.
1: She said, all the mums have got these Birkenstock shoes that they wear and they're sort of sand

0: novels. Because she's got some books, but they're sort of loafer type things. Yep. They're not quite this. She was like, oh, they've got these sort of sandal ones that are very easy to put on, and they look good with everything. And I just went, right, you've handed me a good pass here.
1: Yeah.
0: I know what you want. Going to get them.
1: Mm.
0: Got them. And got delivered. And I was like, fantastic. This is wonderful.
1: Mm.
0: And it was one of the gifts I sort of forgot about, because it was kind of like, oh, she's mentioned it. I've bought it.
1: Yeah.
0: It arrived. I put it upstairs. When I went to get her stuff, I was like, oh, brilliant. Oh, I forgot about this. Great. Yeah. Oh, buzzing. Actually, yeah, I've done pretty well. Well done, me.
1: Yeah.
0: And I passed them across to her, and she opened them up. And she tried them on, as you do. She was like really pleased with them. She loved the style and the colour and all this kind of stuff. Put them on, and it was that horrible moment of silence where I knew something was wrong.
1: Mm.
0: She knew something was wrong, but you've just been given a gift.
1: Yeah, yeah.
0: And I looked and I was like, oh, you like them? And she was like, I love them.
1: Mm.
0: I was like, do you like the colour? The colour, love the colour.
1: Yeah.
0: And I went, they look a bit small, don't they? And she went, do they? Do you think they look a bit small? I said, yeah, they're a bit small. I said, have I got the wrong size? And I was annoyed, because I sort of pride myself on getting the right sizes and paying attention. Like, I've got actually on my phone a list of all Margot's vitals.
1: Wow.
0: And just in case, so I know what to do. She's got massive feet, okay? She's got huge feet. She's tall. She's got massive feet.
1: Yeah.
0: She's got size 8 feet.
1: Wow, okay, yeah.
0: W.
1: Yes.
0: That's how big they are. And they're normally always available, because not too many women have size 8 feet.
1: Yeah, yeah, yeah.
0: So I got them, and I looked at the box, and there it was. Size 8 on the box.
1: Okay.
0: Sealed box, right?
1: Yeah.
0: Open up, look at the bottom of the shoe where it says what the size is.
1: Yeah.
0: Size 6.
1: Yeah.
0: I was livid. You can't blame anyone.
1: Not done a job there.
0: You can't blame anyone, because you go, well, someone's looked at that box and gone, okay, this lad's ordered a size 8.
1: Mm.
0: She's got big feet. We'll send them off. Open it up, and it's tiny. And I could see, as soon as she opened them, I went, your giant hammy feet aren't going to fit in there. There's no way.
1: No way.
0: There's no way.
1: No.
0: They're going to fit in there. I was so annoyed.
1: Yeah. Yeah, that is annoying, isn't it?
0: If you had that happen to you?
1: No, because we don't get shoes delivered here, really. We don't. So
0: where'd you get your shoes delivered then?
1: Well, no, as in,
0: we have a separate house for our shoes. We go there to try them on.
1: We buy shoes in the shop still. You know, we.
0: Wow.
1: Yeah, I know. We're old school.
0: Yeah.
1: So whenever I bought.
0: Do you still
1: shoes,
0: get your feet measured before you get them?
1: Yeah, they're shrinking. so not really that. Only what was it? I ordered a top that for my Caroline's birthday, and I think I ordered a 6, all right, but they
0: what, for
1: they,
0: you
1: no for her
0: oh right sorry I didn't know
1: but they sent a 6
0: for a party
1: they,
0: or something
1: they know. Sent a 16, and I didn't realize until so they she looked at me, how big do you think I am? You know, it's like oh god, it's really rude. So that's the worst that I've ever done, but not shoes. But that,
0: I'm livid.
1: A common mistake, though, isn't it? Surely it's got to be a common mistake.
0: No.
1: That they looked at the box. That someone's put the wrong shoes inside the box in the warehouse.
0: But that's but this is a cycle now forevermore.
1: Yes.
0: Because I mean, when I sent, because I've sent them back, because I was like, I can't, you can't wear them, I can't. And I sent them back. You know what's going to happen? They're just going to go, okay, well, here's a size 8. We'll put that. They're not going to look and go, hello. Right. Look in the box, their size is the wrong. They're just going to go, okay, someone's sent them back. This is going to be a constant cycle for that pair of shoes now. It's going to get sent to people who want size 8.
1: True.
0: Of which there aren't that many.
1: Yes.
0: And there's going to be, and I tell you what, someone will go, Oh, they're all right.
1: Yeah.
0: Yeah. Oh, they're not too bad. Yeah, maybe they're a bit small, but I'll make them work. Because I'll be honest, in my mind, I was like, you make them work. I can't be bothered to take them back. You make them work.
1: Yeah.
0: All right?
1: Yeah.
0: This is on your feet. This is nothing
1: that
0: to do with
1: that
0: me.
1: That is true. That is true. That's awkward, isn't it? Yeah. Anyway, so did you order some more?
0: So I sort of got away with it, actually. Margot ordered herself some and paid for them. So go me.
1: Oh, so it was you, wasn't it?
0: It was me. Can you send a six in an eight box?
1: Yeah, yeah.
0: Please
1: make it look like.
0: And I'll send them back. Yes, no, I won't. I don't need to pay full price. It's fine. It's all good.
1: Oh, I like it. I like it. Very
0: clever.
1: Good.
0: Yeah, clever. Very good. Well done, me.
1: This is Get Ready. Back with you tomorrow morning. By the way, in that little session there,
0: yes,
1: you only did it once.
0: I hate you. I officially hate you.
1: You only did it once.
0: Do tomorrow on your own. Absolutely.
1: This is Get Radio.
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10: A massive wildfire in France has shifted towards Bordeaux, and authorities have ordered the evacuation of some of its suburbs, including its airport. A French foreign minister is urging tourists not to cancel their travel plans, but to make sure they stay well informed. Forest fires have already meant 200,000 people in southwestern France and central Spain have had to leave their homes. Charges have been made following a joint investigation between Thames Valley Police and the Health and Safety Executive into the death of a man in Longworth near Abingdon. Cotswold Rainwater Services Limited of Northfield Farm Lane, Whitney, has been charged with corporate manslaughter and failing to discharge a duty under the Health and Safety at Work Act. The charges relate to the death of Andrew Clayridge, aged 34, who died on the 14th of November 2024 at Hunter's Moon House on Charney Road. Today marks Schizophrenia Awareness Day.
11: It can affect people's perception of reality, it can affect the way that people behave, and it can be very distressing, and that's why we want to challenge stigma and discrimination, because we want want people to feel comfortable to come forward if they are experiencing any of the symptoms.
10: That was Ian Callahan from Rethink Mental Illness. The day's about challenging assumptions around the condition and encouraging open conversations. Oxford City Council has received a positive response to its proposals for an £8 million programme of essential improvements to the city's covered market. And in the football, there's some club friendlies on this afternoon. Oxford United face Barnet away and Oxford City take on Walton and Hersham at home. That's the latest from Get Radio News. I'm Ben Monsey. Get
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9: A Wallingford man has been jailed for sexual offences involving minors in South Oxfordshire. 39-year-old Carl Miles of Ibston Court, Cholsey, pleaded guilty to several charges, including engaging in penetrative sexual activity with a girl aged 13 to 15 years old on multiple occasions. Appearing at Oxford Crown Court on Wednesday, he was sentenced to 5 years and 4 months in prison for the offences, which took place in 2021. A massive wildfire in France has shifted towards Bordeaux, and authorities have ordered the evacuation of some of its suburbs, including its airport. 200,000 people have already been forced to abandon towns in southwestern France and central Spain because of the fires. In the UK, crews are continuing to deal with blazes that have been declared major incidents. Liz Whittaker has more.
10: Yeah, as well as the forest fires in Europe, firefighters here are continuing to deal with a large fire at an industrial unit in Essex. People living nearby have been told to leave their homes. And a meeting of the Scottish Government's resilience room has been chaired by First Minister John Swinney after a wildfire caused homes and campsites in the Cairngorms to be evacuated. That one's been burning since Wednesday last week.
9: 60% of Oxford residents who responded to a consultation about investment in the city's covered market said they feel proposed changes would strike the right balance between updating it and protecting its historic character. An £8 million programme of essential improvements to the market has been proposed by Oxford City Council. And Oxford United face Barnet away, and Oxford City take on Walton and Hersham at home in the friendlies. That's the latest from Get Radio News. I'm Ben Monsey.
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2: 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So, that happens a lot. 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

0: Weekend afternoons with Michael Lines Jewellers in Witney. 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
2: 200,000 people have been evacuated across southern Europe as a massive wildfire heads towards Bordeaux. People are being told to leave some of its suburbs and the airports under an evacuation order. In the UK, crews are continuing to deal with major incidents. Ben Monse has more.
3: As well as the forest fires in Europe, firefighters here are continuing to deal with a large fire at an industrial unit in Essex. People living nearby have been told to leave their homes. And a meeting of the Scottish Government's resilience rooms been chaired by First Minister John Swinney after a wildfire caused homes and campsites in the Cairngorms to be evacuated. That one's been burning since Wednesday last week.
2: New testing kits are being rolled out by police in London to crack down on illegal e-bikes and e-scooters. The tech measures whether the vehicles can go faster than the limit of 15.5 miles an hour. And former Minister Lord John Horam has died, aged 87, following a fall. His career before becoming an MP included helping invent the After Eight Mint. That's the latest. From Radio News Hub, I'm Liz Whittaker. 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
6: Fire crews in the UK and Europe continue to fight multiple fires this afternoon. Ben Monsey has more.
7: In Scotland, the First Minister has held a meeting of his government's resilience room after Police Scotland declared a wildfire in the Cairngorms National Park a major incident. In Essex, crews say they'll be working into the weekend at a fire at a large industrial unit between East Hanningfield and Rettenden. And massive forest fires have forced the evacuation of 200,000 people in southwestern France and central Spain, with residents fleeing towns near Madrid and Bordeaux.
6: A French foreign minister is urging tourists not to cancel their travel plans, but to make sure they stay well informed after residents in some suburbs of Bordeaux were told to leave too. And boxer Anthony Joshua has dodged questions about Tyson Fury ahead of tonight's fight with Christian Prenger in Saudi Arabia. He has to win to secure a potential heavyweight blockbuster against Fury, who secured his side of the bargain by beating Pol Myashvok in Thailand yesterday. That's the latest. From Radio News Hub, I'm Liz Whittaker.
8: 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Weekend afternoons with Michael Lyne's Jewellers in Witney. Need wedding rings quickly? Book your appointment with Michael. He's got you covered.

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5: 200,000 people have been evacuated across southern Europe as a massive wildfire heads towards Bordeaux. People are being told to leave some of its suburbs and the airports under an evacuation order. In the UK, crews are continuing to deal with major incidents. Ben Monsey has more.
6: As well as the forest fires in Europe, firefighters here are continuing to deal with a large fire at an industrial unit in Essex. People living nearby have been told to leave their homes. And a meeting of the Scottish Government's resilience rooms has been chaired by First Minister John Swinney after a wildfire caused homes and campsites in the Cairngorms to be evacuated. That one's been burning since Wednesday last week.
5: New testing kits are being rolled out by police in London to crack down on illegal e-bikes and e-scooters. The tech measures whether the vehicles can go faster than the limit of 15.5 miles an hour. And former Minister Lord John Horam has died, aged 87, following a fall. His career before becoming an MP included helping invent the After Eight Mint. That's the latest. From Radio News Hub, I'm Liz Whittaker. Get
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5: Firefighters in the UK and Europe continue to battle blazes this afternoon. Liz Whittaker has the details.
6: In Scotland, the First Minister's held a meeting of his government's resilience room after police declared a wildfire in the Cairngorms National Park a major incident. In Essex, crews say they'll be working into the weekend at a fire at a large industrial unit between East Hanningfield and Rettenden, and massive forest fires have forced the evacuation of 200,000 people in southwestern France and central Spain, with residents fleeing town.
5: Violence has erupted in Glasgow between anti-immigration and anti-racism protesters. Punches were thrown as the anti-immigration group approached anti-racism campaigners, while projectiles were thrown into the anti-racism crowd. Six men have been arrested on suspicion of murder after a man was stabbed in Clapham in the early hours of this morning. Police were called after reports of a 22-year-old man attending hospital with a stab wound, where he later died. And Strictly Come Dancing has revealed the five new professional dancers joining the programme. From Radio News, I'm Johnny Holmes.
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2: Down the street and you can say hello to people. They say hello back. It's not got the, you know, anonymousness of a big city sort of thing. And yet we've got many of the amenities that we need also, you know, the shops that are there and the pubs that are there. So it is, you know, a very, very pleasant place to be. We're very fortunate to be in Ensham. But it's great we can come together and I'm really looking forward to the music. I hope the forecast is pretty good. And alongside of that, if people can give themselves a little pat on the head for helping others in need, brilliant.
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0: Weekend Afternoons with Michael Lines Jewellers in Witney. 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Auspicious Nation.
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2: 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We'll get through this.
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9: Three fire engines and two officer cars were destroyed in a blaze in Essex on Friday night. A number of industrial units and a field caught alight, and fertiliser inside one of the units exploded while fire crews were on the scene. Rick Hilton is from

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1: Hang on, who's the most famous person you've bumped into? 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
4: The First Minister has asked for military aid from the UK government as residents in the Highland village of Nethy Bridge are evacuated due to a nearby wildfire. More than 500 firefighters have been tackling the blaze, which has raged in the Cairngorms National Park for the past 10 days. Meanwhile, three fire engines and two officer vehicles were destroyed during a major fire and explosion at an industrial site in Essex on Friday. Rick Hilton is Chief Fire Officer at Essex County Fire and Rescue Service.
5: The incident is now under control, although firefighters will remain at the scene dealing with the remaining hotspots and supporting the transition into the recovery phase.
4: A mother of a trans woman who took her own life has said more children are going to die unless the new Prime Minister acts. Alice Lipman, who's 20, spent over 1,000 days waiting for gender-affirming care when she took her own life in May 2022. And Strictly Come Dancing has revealed the five new professional dancers joining the programme. From Radio News Hub, I'm Johnny Holmes. 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

0: 9, Rich and Deadly throw anecdotes, musical indifference, interviews with Oxfordshire's music scene, past and present, into the melting pot.
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2: 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It might sound like Kermit's Little Cousin when I start singing. 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

if you want to, stare if you want to, but I got to party. I'm up in the party. I'm glad that I got you, and it's alright. You got you a partner.

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1: Let's face it, running a business is tough. 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I think it's really important.

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1: Hang on, who's the most famous person you've bumped into? When you say that, it sounds like you hang out in celebrity circles, but you don't, and you hardly ever meet anybody famous. 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
1: Hang on, who's the most famous person you've bumped into? 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